0: Ci siamo ascoltati Dito nella piaga con Tropicana Hotline.
1: E adesso another news, more news from Australia.
0: more news from Australia.
1: Look, another week and it's another person getting kicked off a flight.
0: Oh my god.
1: It's normal now. This time it was an Aussie guy, an Aussie professional Lux Maxa. Conosci questa parola?
0: No, infatti ti volevo dire cosa significa Lux Maxa.
1: Allora, it's a new trend, mostly among young guys, you know, Gen Z, they are obsessed with their looks and making their looks, you know, amazing and spending all of their time on their looks, getting surgeries, hitting themselves in the face with a hammer to chisel their jaws.
0: No way.
1: Yeah, sei proprio in shock.
0: Sì,
1: sei scioccata.
0: Sono scioccata, ok, yeah, quindi yeah. Vabbè, praticamente, cioè, mi stai parlando che è tipo come una plastic surgery.
1: Yeah, extreme, cioè, plastic surgery, yeah, and they spend all their time and energy researching how they can have better looks. Now, this Aussie guy, he got kicked off a flight home from Thailand, which I'm sure many Aussie guys have been in that situation, getting kicked off a flight from Thailand,
0: yes.
1: Getting kicked out of Thailand. Anyway, because he went over there for cosmetic surgery.
0: È molto famosa andare in Thailandia per fare queste cose.
1: Okay, watch out Turkey. You know, no one's going to Turkey anymore. They're going to Thailand. Anyway,
0: exactly.
1: He's on the flight. He looked very unwell because he'd had surgery just a few hours ago, and apparently you're supposed to wait quite a long time after surgery before catching a flight. So the airline, the flight attendant said, "You look very unwell. You shouldn't be on this flight." He was all bloated. He was all, you know, had all his bandages on and everything.
0: È un po' tipo come, cioè, che la flight attendant gli ha detto, "Ehi ragazzo, mi sa che la tua faccia deve fare un altro boarding pass."
1: Yeah. Maybe he was over the weight check-in, you know.
0: Beh, oddio, però in teoria al tempo nostro, mio, sì, vabbè, io e te siamo molto uguali. 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
1: Put a bit of moisturizing cream.
0: Yeah, exactly. Oh my god.
1: But I think he even passed out. He'd taken so many pills because, you know, after
0: quindi
1: surgery.
0: È svenuto.
1: Sì. After surgery, you've got to, you know, be medicated. And so they said, yeah, we don't think you're, you know, you're fit to be on this flight.
0: Ma quindi alla fine l'hanno fatto salire, però poi l'hanno mandato via. 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
1: No, il volo sì.
0: Ah, il volo è partito.
1: But without this guy.
0: Ah, ok, quindi l'hanno lasciato giù. Ok.
1: Apparently he said, oh no, I've got medical clearance, I can be on this flight. I mean, it's probably easy to get medical clearance in Thailand. You can probably get whatever you want.
0: Exactly.
1: Any kind of medicine.
0: I was gonna say, tanto ormai si va in Thailandia a fare qualsiasi cosa, ma adesso non è che ci ritroviamo con australiani che ne so, tornano indietro con gli elefanti nei pantaloni, oppure uno smoothie addiction, o maybe un naso completamente nuovo.
1: Yeah, maybe I can go, I've got a naso romano.
0: Ah sì, hai il naso romano. 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
1: Yeah, but you know what? I'm keeping it.
0: Brava, però non fare come quelli che vanno in Thailandia e si rifanno tutto.
1: It's a bad influence from social media, I think.
0: Esatto,
1: you know,
0: social
1: media, everyone's treating their faces like software updates. You know, they're getting updates. The Pope would not be happy.
0: No.
1: Would not approve.
0: Un'altra cosa che il Papa non approverebbe. Però, secondo me, una cosa che il Papa approverebbe è questa canzone di Brescia, perché si chiama Da Dio.

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0: Benvenuti a tutti al nostro programma I Morfi Tesi with Mori e Vittoria a Radio Italiana 531. We have Pino Boccassini with us today. Buongiorno.
1: Buongiorno to all the listeners.
2: And buongiorno, Pino. It's nice to have you. Or Giuseppe.
1: I know.
0: Giuseppe.
1: I know.
2: Do you prefer to be called Giuseppe or are you going to call Pino? Pinot Noir.
1: Pinot Noir.
0: Back to wine.
1: Very right. One of my favourites. Yes. I respond to either name.
2: To show him the bottle and he runs to you.
1: That's
0: Shiraz.
1: We made friends show me the bottle and I'm in it.
2: Well, we'd like to welcome Pino to the program again. We had you prior to Christmas time. I think you were with
0: Sergio Gadaletta. Yes.
1: Yes, I barely remember him, but yes.
2: No, you try and forget him very quickly, don't you?
1: Oh, you do. He's that sort of a bloke, you know.
2: No,
1: I love him dearly, and hello, Sergio. And Nella.
2: Quincamenza parla, faccio cap cum la pallone.
1: Oh, I tell you what, never. Anyway, Nella's the better half.
2: Of course.
1: Hello to Nella.
2: Hello, Sam and Nella. Nice to see you. Hopefully you're listening to the program. We had you, Sam, on the program. It was funny when we had him, actually. It was a bit of a laugh.
0: Yes.
1: Yeah, he is. Just a look at him.
0: The same could be said for all of you today, too.
2: Oh, what do you mean? What day to parlare così in il comeo?
0: That was a compliment. I thought you were a
1: One more than the other.
2: I'm fat and pig vec, me ingosting him.
1: Well, speak for yourself.
0: But lacapid ninja there, but anyway,
1: We're stepping on sacred ground now.
2: Okay. Yes,
1: all right. So,
2: could end the pig gentile da quando,
0: da discardare della capid. Della capid
2: because
0: lacapid nene bon.
2: Quindi dai ve job, da vedere lacapid catanaivo. No, e paurai.
0: Sto facendo le tre. Mo, long le capite.
2: Mo, devo dire le capite che tengai. 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Non è
1: vero. I used to spend hours with my hair.
2: I tried to copy the reeds. Finger reeds. Passato.
0: Was it all the product that you put in the hair? It was not a shout.
1: Mine were spines.
2: Oh, wow.
1: I couldn't comb them down or around spines. They stuck up like you wouldn't believe.
0: Come se chiam, qui non ti no travilla.
1: When
0: it's like a big sparrow in your hair and it's like a nest.
1: Tell you what, it doesn't stay for stay long.
0: Se chiam qualche causa, I have to come back.
1: Insults to arrive.
0: No, there's a name.
2: Chet par old castle. I mean, carpies chet vol.
0: No, they're the ridgy didge.
2: You're talking
0: about
2: the cowlick.
0: Is it the cowlick? It's a name, and there is a morphotes name for when your hair grows on your head, but it goes into a bit of a spiral. Then I've got to consult my expertise. Maybe Michele Angela can help me.
2: I'm sure there's plenty of morphotes people out there listening right now, and they're saying, it's the word, that's the word.
0: Yes, no, there's a name. Anyway,
1: is didgeridoo.
0: Chede? Didgeridoo. Welcome to country, Osh Paul.
1: Well, don't get me started on that. That's so embarrassing.
2: I don't love our lodge because we'll call out
0: the door. Normally it's freezing in here, but Osh Paul.
1: Don't go any further.
0: State ferma, lass la che me sa che si. And then we've then.
2: Victoria, put some valid cards, but yeah.
0: Alas. Alas, poi tutti non pullover, gli stessi fascicati.
2: Sto che si dà, vai.
0: Si si dà.
2: Perdone, me. Ma mi con sto che si parla bambascio, che si.
0: C'è del bambascio, pa.
2: No, mi sei la bambascio.
0: Hai stato un bambascio, is the lantern or whatever, isn't it?
2: Pino, do you know the bambascio?
1: Meanwhile, the program's almost finished. Then why don't we discuss?
0: Thank you for coming, Pino.
2: My father, when I thought life came easy and you know money came in the door without working, he said, "That's a pala bambashu." Yeah, the bambashu wild onions.
0: Are they the wild onions?
2: Most of it is
0: bambashaul.
2: Oh, sorry.
0: Bambashaul.
2: Excuse
0: me. I thought you were talking about the lantern. Lantern.
2: Oh, yeah, pardon for taste of arrange.
0: Anyhow,
2: that was a saying my father, it was drummed into my head and I haven't forgotten it. That's a palabambashul. Every time I tried slacking off, he said, well, yo, that's a palabambashul. Jesus, I've been scarred with that saying, mate.
1: Yeah, yeah.
2: So, but many other sayings too got scarred, but that's one I just come up right there and then met on there, man.
0: Anyway, all good. Yeah.
2: We've had a busy... We've had a busy month. We had the Tasting Australia with Lafrit.
0: Yes.
2: Did you attend there, Pino? Were you just sitting in the background eating? What was
0: that? No,
1: I was in the background, under the table. Whatever fell off the table, I was in it.
2: Well,
1: it helps with the cleaning up.
0: But we had the World Cup on the weekend, Australia versus Turkey at the Morfetta Club.
2: We did.
0: And that was amazing. Yes. Really, really good.
2: It was pretty exciting when Anaconda got the goal.
0: Irukunda.
2: I thought it was Anaconda.
0: Nestori Irukunda, and then we got another one from Gary Metcalf.
1: Anaconda plays for Peru.
0: No, Anaconda, or Snake, KST in the Amazon.
1: He plays for Peru.
2: Yeah, that's it. That's why he played fullback for Jerusalem when he plays. We had a good day at the Morfetta Club. That was a good day. We had Sausage Sizzle, Michael, and whoever else was there. Yeah. David, I think, was cooking up the sausages.
1: But just one complaint. Who chose the sausages?
0: A Bunnings sausage sizzle, but they're a little bit classier than Bunnings.
2: Hang on. Sausages. Sometimes I go to Bunnings, especially just for a sausage.
0: I drive
2: past and I think, oh, Vance, that fucking Iki, more than Shay, I'm in Johnny, because I speed. Boop.
1: Onion,
2: sauce and mustard on
0: that's
2: there.
0: It.
1: But it's a bit of a hit and miss, I found.
2: Yes, because depends where they get the sausages from. Yeah. Sawdust in there.
0: Cheese sauce, I'll see. Some of them are 100% sawdust.
2: I think they banned that a few years ago, sawdust in sausages.
0: Anyway, it was very good.
2: We had there? About 100 people there? 80 people?
0: About 80 people, yes. So very good. Good drop in. Everybody had fun.
1: Plenty of food.
2: The cooks did a good job with the sausages and onions, and then we had a couple of beers. And
0: Coffee.
2: Victoria looked to me like she might have been, instead of serving the alcohol, I think she might have been...
1: I think she hit the bottle.
0: To take down the occult set more.
1: She hit the bottle seriously.
2: I think I fucked my bikini. I'm below the upper mate.
0: That's what you're hoping for.
1: See how she always bent behind the bar for some reason?
0: To take down the occult set.
2: That's what it was.
0: Did you pay each other?
1: Oh, she has secrets.
2: We base secrets. Our story on facts.
0: Yeah, yes, facts.
1: Yeah.
2: Yeah, we don't have issues.
0: No, Pino has.
1: But issues are good. I keep on saying that, but issues are good.
2: Now, tell me your philosophy about issues.
0: Yeah,
2: Pino.
0: Issues.
2: Tell me about it.
1: Well, issues, as I said, if you don't raise issues, you never get anywhere, right?
2: What are you trying to imply? I mean, you know, you said it's good for your blood or something. Is that right?
1: As far as I get.
0: If you don't have issues,
1: you never progress.
2: I thought it's become a pressure on door seeing it, when you talk issues.
0: Yeah, the blood pressure.
1: That's good. Your blood circulating. Issues are good.
0: Issues are good.
1: There should be more issues in this world.
2: Bloody hell. I think I've got an issue today. Well, Carl, hold it. Or skull didn't just have a chat for it.
0: I'm over there to that car,
2: Hey, happy I shall Carl hold me. Bloody hell.
1: Listen, we're starting to get an issue with you. Take control, will you?
2: I'm going to go see the manager. Who's the manager here?
0: And then just stay out, Shapiro.
2: On Skapak.
0: I think if they switch it on in there, it's freezing in here. So,
2: That's all.
0: I can't pitch in a door kind case smaller, fresh freed. But that's right.
2: Chipman board. Don't worry. I got pins for make a stairs. No worries.
0: I tangle golf. That's right.
1: Can you?
2: You go golf?
0: I tangle golf.
2: She plays golf.
0: No, all golf. Pins at you there. Golf.
2: I think really? I think I plays golf.
0: Golf.
1: Yeah, she's got a good swing. I reckon she's got a good swing.
0: All right.
2: I'll tell you what, I know, because on your 10, I'm getting cuts off of my arms.
1: Yeah, that's a sign of love.
2: On that note,

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2: 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We are family.
3: Well,
4: hello, hello, welcome back.
3: Maladetta Primavera.
4: One of my favorites. Beautiful.
3: Right,
4: yes.
3: You like that song?
4: Maladetta
3: really?
4: Primavera. Well, we're in winter. We're inverno.
3: Inverno.
4: L'inverno.
3: Primavera means spring.
4: Spring.
3: Oh,
4: yes.
3: It's beautiful. I love that. Spring's lovely. What about you, Pino? You like spring? No.
4: Salavat la giubbot. Porre adid fascia cald.
3: Porre la lavata.
4: Fascia la cald. Giubbot.
3: Now.
4: So back to the World Cup, because my son's still sending me messages. Yeah, Argentina's just 3-0.
3: So your son is over there?
4: Yes, he's over there at the moment. He's not watching this particular game, but he said Messi, as in Lionel Messi.
3: I saw him the first goal, yes.
4: 3 goals for Argentina, apparently the most ever World Cup goals. So they say he's the GOAT, but obviously he...
3: You mean Messi's got the most goals?
4: Yeah, Messi's got the most goals in the World Cup.
3: Yes.
4: And yeah, they already... He already was the GOAT, but anyway.
3: This is his 6th World Cup.
4: Wow.
3: He's broken a record.
4: So, yeah.
3: It's pretty good. So your son's over at the World Cup watching it?
4: He is.
3: He went to Vancouver?
4: Yes, he watched the Australia versus Turkey game.
3: He was there live and...
4: He was there live and I was at the Molfetta Club watching it.
3: Well, we had to take it, I suppose. Yeah.
4: But what was funny was that I was trying to pick him in the crowd and you can't really see him.
3: Oh, yeah, I'm sure.
4: You can't really see him because there was a sea of green and gold. Mm. But later on I was on Facebook looking and there was lots of footage from other people. And then I picked him out and I'm there, is this him? And he goes, I said to my husband, hey, I'm not that chicart, but can you, before I go and ask if it is him, can you see? And he goes, yeah, that's him. I reckon that's him. So I sent it to him. He goes, yeah, that's us. And I'm there, get out of town. How on earth is some random Facebook post?
3: And he did get out of town.
4: Yeah, he did get out of town.

0: town. It was, yeah, really incredible. And I'm there, how did I spot him? I don't know.
1: Did you raise a sign up there saying,
0: no, no.
1: Hi, Mum, it's me?
0: No, they were leaving the stadium at this point in time, so we'd already won 2-0. So it was just the crowd that was saying, Aussie, Aussie, Aussie, oi, oi, oi, and or singing and carrying on. And I'm there, no, that's him, fist pumping. And it was. So pretty crazy. But anyway, all right. So, yes, World Cup. So you're going to tell us a bit about maybe the Mofetese and the soccer and some history maybe that you might know, Tarakult?
1: Yes, I do. Well, now that I'm sober, a few facts do come into my mind.
0: Oh, good, good.
2: Yeah. Well, it's nice to know.
1: Yeah, it happens every now and then.
2: A bit just aspetta. La carotte.
1: Well, I wasn't the Glavi Molfetta. I wasn't involved with the initial instigation of the club, but as far as I know, they started in the amateur league. The person I know that who was involved primarily was Antonio Bracciaventa. We all know Antonio.
0: Yes, I.
1: The president of because the let me explain this. At the time when the club was formed, it wasn't part as such of the our association. It was more like a sub subcommittee that formed the Glavi Molfetta Soccer Club. Eventually, we involved the club as part of the association in general. But my involvement was that I came into the club fairly late when we were, I think, in Division 3, if my memory serves me correctly.
2: Well, yeah, because I believe amateur. That they started around Division 7 or 8 or somewhere originally.
1: Well, I think they started from Division 5, which was the lowest one at the time. Now the amateur sides go as far down as 7 and 8. But they started in Division 5, as far as I know, and we got up to as high as Division 2, which is in itself a pretty good standard. But we couldn't maintain it, and we eventually succumbed to the politics and the pressure, and we just disbanded.
0: So did we have just one team, or did we have the first, the reserves, like something similar? Like how many people?
1: No, we did have two teams because that was a requirement of the amateur association. The higher up you got, the more teams you needed to fill. So we fielded two teams, the seniors and the reserves. Yeah, we got as far as Division 2, but that was it. I think with amateur soccer, you've got to have a pretty good financial base from which to operate. If you don't, it just becomes too difficult to maintain that standard.
0: Was it the 80s, the 90s? Like, when was this all time
1: let's
0: frame?
1: Have a look. My recollection is I was in the committee up until 96. So I was still in the committee when I was playing for Glavi Molfetta. I only played, I think, two or three seasons only. But, yeah, in my time, we got up to Division 2 in the amateurs.
2: So if you're looking for a time frame, I can tell you exactly.
0: Go on.
2: Well, that's where I met my wife at the soccer match.
0: Oh, that's right. To ICI Oval. On the oval.
2: Yeah, yeah, she took one look at me and...
0: that's it. Tentanivla capital trecce.
2: I today misdeed.
1: One look and then she ran. Yeah,
2: I know it. Well, I today misdeed. Belats. Ukarnov. Maron. Upadan. That's where I met my wife.
0: What year was that?
2: That would have been 1975.
0: Oh, that old. That old. Okay. Oh, my goodness.
2: Yeah, well,
0: but that must have been the peak of the club.
2: No.
0: Soccer.
2: It was going on for a couple of years after. I think it finished about 79, 80, I reckon.
0: Tush soccer listes?
2: No, it was from the other side of town. I used to come down for the, you know.
0: Avadella Femme.
2: A jig yarn a peak, you know.
0: The jig yarn pole. Lovely.
1: No, I think we were around longer than that, but anyway.
2: No, but
1: I leave it up to the historians.
2: I reckon around about 7 or 8 years, somewhere around there.
1: Hmm.
2: Yeah, maybe early 80s. I'm not sure the exact, but I know that's where I was at that particular time. Hmm. There was a big group of us. And a lot of people met their partners at that place because I can recall a lot of friends who met their partners there, and we had barbecues after the game and fights with the Croatians and Yugoslavs
0: issues,
2: there.
0: Issues.
2: A lot of issues there, yes.
1: Issues.
2: It got the blood flowing.
0: And where was the pitch? Where was the soccer pitch?
2: ICI Oval.
0: ICI.
2: It's no longer there. It's
1: ICI.
2: On corner of Will Street and Fletcher Road.
0: Chionfatla Castle more.
1: ICI. No, that I remember when I played, my history tells me we played at, what's that high school?
2: They had a few grounds. They also played outside North Haven Football Club, where it is now. They played a few games there. They played at the ICI Oval. And I can recall a couple of games played where the Port Adelaide Baseball Club was as well, because I don't think we really had a base for it. That's the thing.
1: My recollection is that, the time that I played, we played at the Royal Park High School.
2: Yes.
1: Yeah.
2: On Frederick Road.
1: Yeah.
2: That's
0: hello,
2: right.
0: Shaquive, what were you, defence?
1: Yeah, I was. I've always been in the defence my entire career, and I played either sweeper or centre half.
0: Okay.
1: Do you want to know what the difference is?
0: Yeah, no, such left back, right back, centre back.
2: The sweeper's got a broom.
0: Yes, to stop the striker.
2: Oh, the sweeper's ten less goals.
0: Striker, no.
2: Sorry, don't look at me like that. That's a look my wife gives me when she's mad at me.
1: Oh, yeah. Well, there you go. When the issue turns to soccer, we're talking serious stuff here.
2: My apologies.
1: I don't want to raise any issues.
2: Excuse me.
1: All right, briefly.
0: Tell Maury what sweeper is.
1: Centre-half is the person who's responsible for checking the centre-forward. Right? Wherever the centre forward goes, the centre would follow. If a team has a sweeper, his or her role is to be about 5 metres behind the centre half, right? And his or her duties is to cover the entire line of the defence. So as the sweeper doesn't have an opponent, he or she is free to go left or right to cover any likely attacks coming from the opposition.
0: Oh, that makes sense.
2: I take it back then. I thought it was a broom.
1: In the sense, he is a broom. He sweeps up
2: The mess.
1: The mess. He sweeps up any of the attacking.
2: See?
1: Actions.
2: More soccer per sheltered goals.
0: Health and safety ninja step broom on the soccer pitch.
2: No, more soccer per sheltered goals.
0: Just their last gulp.
1: Well, I'm here to teach.
2: All right, we're going for another break, ladies and gentlemen. Back shortly.

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1: Barbara, hai sentito? Michele ha preso il visto permanente.
2: Davvero? 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
5: Oh, welcome back to another
6: Bel
5: episode.
6: Ritornato, stiva da ballaia a Caracenzao.
5: Ma con piacciata se Caracenzao, da vedela menenca stecca, da marone me.
7: And the listeners, he's taking more of his clothes off.
6: Yeah.
7: We're no. down to Mix, underwear.
6: No, look, it's a matin. No, ne voci sta pe.
5: Sì, c'è una tutto cristiano.
6: Ne voci sta pe.
5: Ah, pigo me un nome male.
7: Yeah, we need a camera here.
5: Oh, we're going to stop in on me. Da fa tensione.
6: Yeah, if we're live, there's a camera, but no, we're not live.
5: No photos, all right, please. So push the pick the pace. I mean, I'll take photos.
6: Basketball, tutto basketball.
7: We can see it. We can see it all.
5: Nah. Che si sta parlando, Mike?
6: E dici che io sono brut. Stai ancora più brut.
7: No, we're all friends. All friends are listening.
6: Che issues. O tu siamo tutti amici con issues.
5: Ma qui we're on radio. For good custom stop a lot. I just know some to buy the... cut sort. C'è peccato. Anyhow. I went you and I...
6: Oh, yes. Yes.
5: We went to see a show last week called The Italian Divorce. Now, we went separately, of course.
6: Yeah,
5: because,
6: I
5: didn't divorce my wife, and she divorced her husband, but
6: actually, Friday, he went Sunday.
7: But it's a process? It's starting?
5: It's done. It was only over three nights.
6: Yes.
5: Oh, you mean my Italian divorce?
7: Yes,
5: No. I can't afford to get divorced. No.
6: Yeah,
5: I told you my wife
6: cooks,
5: and
6: she cooks too well. Because Midge upset.
7: No, I've seen your wife. She's a looker. She's a looker.
5: I speak for
6: her. Allora, more local occupation.
5: Gotta get specsavers, yeah? No, subculture, tell you what. When you take a caution, you mean just a bell, say, put start after some men in the door. No worries. But we went to see Italian Divorce. You saw Friday, I went Saturday,
6: yes,
5: Sunday.
6: Yes.
5: And I bumped into people I knew there. It was just amazing. But the show, I stava chiendo,
6: una
5: sarca soffata, un momento per shave salt. I tell you what, that is incredible. And,
6: so they didn't show panolin for you?
5: Well, not panolin, but I tell you what, I had tears. It was the funniest show I've ever seen. Yeah, I've seen Wogs Out of Work and all those other shows, but this one killed it all.
6: Yeah.
5: And I reckon that was so popular. They only did three shows wherever they went, and they reckon they're going to come back.
6: Yeah.
5: So I would recommend everyone
6: go
5: to
6: see
5: go
6: it.
5: And
6: yeah,
5: see
6: it. Really good.
5: All the mannerisms, the expressions they use, it was just like being at home.
6: Even the set.
5: Without a divorce.
6: Even the set, Padre Pio, picture that everybody's got from the 60s, little boy, know, that little boy picture, everything was... proper.
5: Yeah, it was just like your
6: home. What was your favourite bit?
5: Oh, all of it. I like the Greek guy come on there.
6: Oh, yeah.
5: In Greece, where I come from, everything started in Greece and everything.
6: Mine was the favourite was in the car. Quen fasch kalt, ab basch uvit, quen fasch kalt, fasch fried, alt uvit. And then sie mit in a door, and sie adjeren a door, I start the door, it's like you're not even driving.
5: You have to explain, that was the wife giving him instructions
6: on how to drive.
5: You're telling me everything to do. I go, wind the window down, wind the window up, put there, down left hand, down right there. That sounds familiar.
6: That's
5: that sounds like when I was in Europe driving.
6: And
5: my mate Gary were driving. We had two backseat drivers.
6: Yes.
5: Bloody hell, it was incredible.
6: Yeah, we were still, we weren't divorced after that either when we drove in Italy. So yes, So that was really, really good. Yes, recommend it.
5: Thoroughly recommend it. And if it comes to Australia...
6: If it comes back.
5: Comes back to Adelaide.
6: There was
5: Adelaide.
6: Couple of people there that were from Adelaide, but most of them were from Melbourne and Sydney.
5: Yeah, the young girl there was did Flinders University.
6: Yeah,
5: but
6: that's
5: the talented actors and actresses, well, they're all actors now. You can't don't distinguish anymore, do you? But it was very funny when the Greek guy at the end of the show, he said, it's good that we identify ourselves as Italians and we identify as the Greeks. And whatever else you identify is...
6: Yes, that's it. That had everybody in stitches.
5: That was quite funny. It was amazing. But thoroughly recommend it, Pino. Of course, you don't have that issue anyhow.
6: Issues, plural.
5: One issue at a time, thanks.
6: Plural.
5: I love this word, issue. This is the word of the day.
6: Yes, it is.
5: Issue.
6: So,
7: well, there'll be an issue if it isn't.
6: So I've got a few Italian phrases that I mentioned to you guys before.
5: Phrases, are they? Okay, let's
6: proper
5: hear
6: them. Morfettese phrases and spelt. I mean, obviously you can't see how they're spelt.
5: No.
6: But our spelling, I had to go consult the experts in Morfetta who have a book.
5: Oh, all right then.
6: So here are some of them. Cemenji Mausch.
5: All right. That's a saying, is it? All right.
6: Can you repeat after me?
5: I say that every day.
6: Go on. Repeat after me.
5: Cemenji Mausch. Oh.
7: Molce Sarge.
5: Fagioli past.
7: Yeah, again.
6: I mean,
5: I use that saying every day. What are you worried about?
6: Well, because, I was looking. Well, we can start somewhere, so we'll start with this. Then there's Amenja Maven August, Apaga Maven Las Ust.
5: Well, that's self explanatory.
6: Can we repeat after me?
5: Well, I don't like paying as well. It's good when someone else pays for me now.
6: Amenja August. Maven August.
7: Venin August.
5: Apaga Maven Las Ust.
7: Yeah.
6: And go and say the rest.
7: That's you to a T, isn't it?
5: Yes, me.
7: Yeah, it is.
5: That's what I said. I don't like paying for it. No.
6: Apaga Maven Las Ust.
5: You've been out with me before, Pino.
7: Well, again, I know the rumours. Once again, you have issues.
5: Mate, you'll be having a big issue in a minute, mate, if I jump this bloody can, I tell you what,
6: mate. Yeah, I mean, just our peace, sir.
5: Bloody hell.
6: Adesce nud.
5: Che tu sia chiatus.
7: Adesce nud.
6: One more chiat at the soccer last week.
5: That's right. Adesce. Mi poteva chiat nu alt. Prob cusia nud.
7: Listen, I've moved this program up a class, so what are you complaining about?
5: That's a good point, I heard, yes.
7: Yeah, exactly.
5: He did come from Parkside.
6: Oh,
7: yes, indeed.
6: I could have picked you up. And ends up have
5: no, not
6: up.
5: Now.
6: Oh.
7: Not now, no.
6: Oh, it's the meantime. Okay.
7: They released me.
6: Hello. Yeah. Oh, that's Glenside. Did you say Parkside?
7: No,
6: Glenside.
7: No. People get that seriously mixed up. When they say Parkside, they mean Glenside.
6: Yeah.
7: But they were too stupid.
6: Or commended the La Paz.
7: To realise
6: is that what
7: that,
6: it's
7: no,
6: called?
7: No, the mental asylum wasn't in fact in Parkside. It was in Glenside.
6: It was in Glenside.
7: Yeah.
6: More Stong La Castra, but they've made houses.
7: So Glenside's where you want to move to live. It's beautiful.
6: Or commended La Paz.
7: Mm. Yeah. Anyway.
5: Yeah, well.
7: They've,
5: What else you got there? The Chialtain.
6: I've got a couple more. I've got Adesce Nud.
7: Adesce Nud. That's one of my favourite things. Adesce Nud. Yeah, Adesce Nud.
6: Porta Chaos Vista Fat.
5: Oh, yeah, that's a good
7: Porta
5: one.
7: Chaos Vista
6: You remember when they used to go and then they went there and they put the rug, they put the pot plant.
7: Yeah, they moved the whole thing.
6: They
7: moved a huge pot plant right in front of the door.
6: Yeah, there was no post-it, negra. Or tape samatave.
7: Yes, what you're telling to the entire world is that there's no one home. Come on in.
6: That's it.
5: The chair team done all
6: that. Oh, that was they were the ones that I had for today. I mean, I could come up with a few others. What else was there?
5: Well, my mother-in-law had a good saying. And when you want things done in a hurry, you say "Le spaghi se bench quid sock out."
6: Okay, that's
5: you don't like that one.
7: No,
5: you got to eat spaghetti when they're hot. You don't let it sit there, do you? You got to act on something quickly.
7: Well, you don't eat pasta the day after you make it, do you?
5: That's what he's saying. The thing is, when you got to do something, you act on it.
7: No, I don't like that.
6: I got one.
5: Oh, Jesus.
6: You want to hear it?
5: Go on then.
6: Kulakalt.
5: I beg your pardon?
6: Kulakalt.
7: Can you say it more slowly, thank you?
6: Kulakalt.
7: Kulakalt.
6: So when you can't wait, you got a hot bum. So you're kulakalt. You can't, wait. You're jumping to do stuff. Kulakalt. Yeah, have you never heard of it? Yes, come on.
7: That's questionable.
6: Kulakalt.
7: No.
6: Get out.
7: Come on, there are children hearing this program.
6: You can identify however you like to identify.
5: I think she's got issues.
7: Serious issues.
6: Singular.
5: Well, someone I know also had a saying, "Ce tindu predate grata."
6: Yeah. O predate caulia.
5: Oh, again.
7: There you go.
6: If you want something.
5: Told us you can besam.
6: Yeah.
5: Cre that you la kiesa ve can besam.
6: Cre. No.
5: Vergon. Prop vergon. Ning vain kies. Sense of creance. What do you mean for his?
7: Oh, dear. Man, I tell
6: so
7: you
6: have
7: what.
6: You got any sayings?
5: Don't shot last goal, kids.
6: Or predate do kaulia. That's right. When you need, you know, something and you want it right now, or predate.
5: Mela do card this one. I tell you what, mate.
6: How much were Catholic school? No, no, no.
5: Catholic school.
6: Clannans and all.
7: She does have issues, I think, this one.
6: Big issues. What was, have you got a saying?
7: A saying. Shut up, get that. What do you mean?
6: I
5: think you put him on the spot here.
6: You might have some more.
7: I've got to tell you. Mum and Dad, they would speak Mofetese between themselves, but with the children, they would speak proper Italian.
6: Allora, dici qualche cosa per italiano, allora.
5: I told you they come from Parkside.
6: Yeah, you said Glenside. I just don't know.
5: I said Parkside. I didn't say that. Parkside.
7: No, the only don't thing. Correct me. Yeah, the only thing left is I got a small twitch that apart from that, I'm normal.
5: I'm in life day schnurred.
6: Twitch. It's Kim Tourette's. Or twitch.
7: Small twitch.
5: Pino. I'm in life day schnurred. I still have a cheat me, but bunkers it did all.
7: Yeah, but there you go. It's happening again.
6: More you. Me no make an interest that could I near
7: that's a good one.
5: Yeah, Nerek.
6: That's right.
5: Yeah, me, you know.
6: And the headphones are
7: Nerek. And then they make the motion. They flick the one ear.
5: Yeah.
6: And what's the Katino twitch?
7: Yeah, twitch. don't bring up my twitch, please. It's
5: No, don't bring it up because
6: he's genteel.
5: A lot of people know about it, but they don't mention it.
7: No,
5: he's very sensitive.
6: And ends up have another realization
5: he's got,
6: issues and he's the
5: got
6: twitch.
5: Issues.
6: And the twitch.
7: Otherwise, we'll have issues.
5: Well, I'm just going to go on a commercial break again because I've got to address my issues here.
6: Some of them stay, right?
5: Does
7: this mean we haven't finished?
6: No, Ringo's the one.
7: Oh, for heaven's sakes.
6: Just a level of skirt, we're finished.
5: Must be. Moving in the drain.
7: He's only got the shoes left to take off.
5: Pino, Mrs. Cupin. Started to ask me, Mrs. Cupin. Ciao, moving in the drain.

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4: Welcome back to the North Fantasia program with special guest Pino.
5: Guest star.
6: Que l'asted, Paul. Guest star.
4: Where'd you get that word?
6: You said guest star. You said guest star.
4: I didn't say guest star.
6: Let's put math. No.
4: Like a bit gross. Pino.
7: Pino.
4: See that, Mike? Mid la kufia.
7: Who?
4: La kufia.
7: Kufia?
6: Yeah, that's better.
4: Get a little close come up a little rack, like kufia.
6: Chede? No, that's not Puma for taste.
4: Ah.
6: Kufia? No.
4: Ah.
6: Kufia.
7: Kufia. Isn't that the Palestinian?
6: He's just made it up. He's just made it up.
4: Turn your microphone. You've got to speak into it. That's it.
7: Testing, one, two.
4: Yeah. Oh, beautiful. Yeah. You should take radio full time. I think you do very good.
6: I know. Maybe you can join the singing group.
4: No, we've got Kikeko. We've got Kunzalimbar. The trio, regular trio.
7: I've got a reputation to uphold.
4: And what's that?
6: We've tarnished it today.
7: Yes. Crashed it.
6: Slapped it.
7: I can never show my face again in Adelaide.
4: I thought with all the issues you had, it was already tarnished.
6: You're up there now.
7: A lot more issues than you think. So
6: now we've given you a second chance.
7: There's always an issue that comes up.
4: Hmm. We won't mention that.
7: Anyway, let's see if I can retrieve my reputation.
6: We've just boosted it. Yeah, we've boosted it. If you come on our show, we've boosted your reputation.
4: There you go. Anyhow, so what do you got planned for the rest of the week? Anyhow, I mean, do you have a coffee run? Do you? Do you have your coffee stops?
7: I do. And in fact, I might straight after this that makes things worse. You should know that.
4: We saw that Sunday.
7: Little Miss Innocent there.
4: Yeah, we saw it.
7: Oh, look, I dropped it again. Pick it up, they're behind the bar. There you go. Heaven knows what happens behind the bar.
4: More sappy, more fart.
7: I intended on going to one of my cafe stops, Ursula Pasticceria.
6: Piocchino. Las Fogliatelle.
7: No, my favourite is the peach.
6: Oh, the peach, yes.
7: Beautiful peach.
6: Yes.
7: And their coffee is good.
6: Yes, well, coffee is bon. I can say that, yes.
7: So I might stop there for a while. That's a regular favourite of mine, Ursula. But as far as when I do my shopping, I go to West Lakes, usually about every second day or so. Look at the girls. To do my shopping.
6: Shopping.
7: But I must admit, I've yet to have a decent cup of coffee at West Lakes.
4: Mm.
7: Anyway.
4: But
7: the search continues.
6: Le Dolce Stong, the Bella Westlakes, or Ninja Stong, I say.
7: No, they're the usual stuff.
4: Usual,
7: I think. Yeah.
6: I was watching Instagram as that Nobel European Patisserie Cassava Aperta, Hut Street, Kim Carmela, I think.
4: Yes.
6: I have to go try that one.
4: Mm.
7: Do they make their own?
6: Yes, everything from scratch, the vadesh, yes.
7: Okay.
6: The custard and everything, but Casasamin Savapi, so.
7: It's a long way to go. It's a long way to go.
6: No, you said Europe, not Glenside, Parkside.
4: No.
6: Everchain, Hut Street.
4: Can I say the Lord once again? He was at Parkside.
6: Oh, he's
4: not there anymore.
7: Quinnable
4: to Miss Big Art, yes.
6: That's why it's our West Lakes are the Kimadea La Femme.
7: The Twitch returning. Oh, there it goes.
6: Old Twitch. Okay.
4: Up and then.
7: Yeah,
6: there it is. Twitch. Sakim Tourette's.
7: Yeah, I used to go to
6: okay, so now you're at West Lakes. Okay.
7: Yeah. I used to go on Hut Street. There was a very nice cafe type, you know, the
6: Sugarman, Mescafado.
7: No, it's
6: Alger.
7: I don't think they had a name. I don't think they had a name.
4: No name. Oh, cafe with no name.
7: One of these small places, you know, that they made a good coffee, but I haven't been there.
4: I used to go to Hut Street there. That's the guy, Queen of Tarts.
6: Yes, Poikure Bell, yes.
4: He was nice.
7: Queen of Tarts.
4: Yep.
6: No, what type of
7: establishment is that?
4: He made tarts.
7: Queen of Tarts.
6: Beautiful.
4: Every time I went there, he looked after me.
6: Yeah.
4: He did me a lot of favours, so it was really nice.
6: Chief Clacanotier.
4: When you tend to cafe and down, when you tend, but you know, that's what you go, you know.
7: You like your jam tarts? Yeah.
6: All right, more facial twitch a right or now?
7: There we go.
4: My stocking went down to pick a twitch more.
6: To tend down, or paddle salts.
4: It's not able to twitch a cook, man, more than it's out to pick.
6: Un poquito la bottiglia. That's another saying. Un poquito la bottiglia.
7: Tell the listeners what you're wearing now.
4: Makes it a channel.
6: No, mi nome è salvat la scarpa.
7: I can't see a thing.
4: That's because I stopped
6: a bashaw. No, nizi de la ne vuoi sapere.
4: Chai alts
6: the ne vuoi sapere.
7: If you do.
6: No, ne vuoi sapere.
7: Let's just pray that you're wearing undies at least.
4: I don't wear undies.
6: Ne vuoi sapere.
7: Well, there you go.
6: Ne vuoi sapere. We go back there again.
4: I got commando style.
7: Commando. Well, there you go.
6: Chipper cut. I don't know.
4: Well, anyway, we're coming to the end of our program. I saw Sting Gutherson Day cool salty door, but yeah. Or Twitch cut the neighbour.
6: Twitch issues.
4: Like up a mare shot the new course, but
7: we were going to discuss the World Cup or something.
6: Yeah, well, we did get there a little bit.
4: Did we discuss it?
7: It is on.
6: We did do a little bit.
7: Every 4 years. Jeez.
4: Well, look, we'll be back next week to discuss Australia's results after they beat USA.
6: Because it's a Saptamia time, a quattro mia time. Yeah.
4: As you know, our program's recorded.
6: Yeah, that's
4: so
6: right. So for them, Spirium Car.
4: When we're back next week, we'll know the result and we'll be able to talk a bit more about it.
6: Yes, right. We shall.
4: Yeah. So you got anything?
6: In the meantime, yes, the Molfetta Club has a pasta lunch coming on Sunday, the 12th of July at the Molfetta Club. So please let one of the committee members know, or anybody, even our show here, let us know if you can come. It should be a great event. Nice.
4: I went last year to the pasta lunch there. It was very good. Full house. And,
6: There's entertainment too. There's entertainment. Put up a la pout here.
7: Yeah.
6: There's Nova.
7: It should be a good night out. I'll be there.
6: No, it's an afternoon. It's lunch.
7: I'll be there.
6: It's a lunch.
7: I'll be there in the afternoon and at night. I'll be there until the night. If we want to hold back until the night, then I'll be there.
6: Maury will be with La Sculp doing the sweeping this week.
4: There used to be a dance called La Sculp there. Do you remember that one?
6: La Sculp.
7: La Sculp. That's a card game,
6: isn't it?
7: That's
6: called the bus stop.
4: No, this
6: La Sculp.
4: The guy used to stand in the middle of the room with La Sculp, and the men and women had to dance around. And when they had to scream La Sculp, all the men used to run and grab the broom. And then the women used to dance. It'd be like musical chairs. And then when the music started again, the women have to go and grab someone. And then one poor guy.
6: Okay.
7: No, that sounds like something before we had a civilization.
4: But you're a young man.
6: Tossy job. Before they invented La Sculp.
4: Tossy job. comic horse piece of message.
7: I was once, yes. Yeah, people tell me I was young and up and going.
4: You can lay an egg in a minute. Come no galo de dois, baby.
7: I heard it won't be the first time.
4: No galinho, no galinho do.
7: Come on. Get a grip of yourself.
6: Got the golden eggs if I lay them. That's another story, but that's a 20th century story, the one with the goose that lays the golden eggs.
4: I think she's got issues.
6: One issue, singular, not plural.
4: All right. Well, we have to go. On that note, I've got a spig yar again, but...
6: I'm Woman to Scarp.
4: We have to go now, ladies and gentlemen. Thank you for listening to us. I hope you've had a bit of fun with us. Thank you, Pino, for being on board.
6: Thank you.
4: Thank you,
6: Victoria. Thank you, Maury.
7: So you should. I'll tell you what.
6: Thank you.
4: We'll negotiate your contract a bit later after this episode, see how many points we get on the ratings.
6: Thank you.
7: Just do it with some clothes on. That's all.
4: Thank you.
6: All right, ciao.
4: Ciao,
7: everyone.

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0: Every Friday, with the stars twinkle and the night is full with passion. Are you ready to indulge?
2: Sulle mani!